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I'm Sage. Happy Wednesday. We're getting closer to the weekend, perhaps a long weekend for some of us who get the 3rd of July off in preparation for the 4th of July. Make sure you're hydrating all the

What do we know about the Taylor Travis wedding? Not very much at this point. We know it's at Madison Square Garden. We know that the rehearsal dinner is on Thursday, and we know that the wedding itself is on Friday. That's all we got.

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is no joke. I am sweating as someone who doesn't have AC in their car right now. That is a mistake, and I'm not having a good time with it. I'm struggling. And I will say the heat is going to continue into the rest of this week, into the weekend. So make sure you're staying hydrated. Make sure you're also wearing sunscreen, sunglasses, all that good stuff. 4th of July weekend.

for the wedding. Several media outlets are reporting there will be a rehearsal dinner with 100 guests at the arena from 6 to 10:30. That's Thursday. Friday is the big bash, expected to have 1,000 guests, with doors opening for guests at 3:30, cocktail hour

I think we're all trying to save a buck nowadays. It's Tyler Fry from the Morning Vibe, 107.3 The Vibe. 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
0: It is Tyler Fry from the Morning Vibe. 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
12: A better life with Dr. Sanjay Gupta.
13: When you need your body to perform, but some of your muscles are having trouble, other muscles can sometimes help compensate. This is a great thing short term, but long term it can lead to serious and even chronic aches and pains. So if you've got nagging stiffness or irritation somewhere, don't push through it. Try to figure out why it's happening and how you can correct it. Strength and conditioning specialist Dana Santa says, performing exercises at a deliberate tempo makes it easier to notice when the wrong muscles are taking over, and also gives the intended muscles a chance to engage before that compensation kicks in. Dana suggests that starting with primary movement patterns such as squatting, hinging, pushing, pulling, rotating, and core can help make compensation easiest to identify and to address. I'm Dr. Sanjay Gupta, helping you live a better life.
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Well, Avatar The Last Airbender Season 2 has debuted with 8.7 million views in the first 4 days. That is down 59% from Season 1. Now, what did we learn from this experience? We learned that Avatar The Last Airbender cannot be rebooted. Avatar The Last Airbender cannot be remade. It was perfect the first time. Any other attempts are just bad.

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I'm Sage. 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

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He's giving away passes to Sam Cinema. 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

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Hopefully you're all keeping cool out there, drinking lots of water. I know on the 4th of July, we're going to be drinking something else. But make sure you're also drinking water along the way. Keep yourself cool. Keep yourself hydrated. Your body will thank you. I can't.

You know my favorite taco spot in the city. It's Tiki Taco. It is Todd LaFry from the Morning Vibe, 107.3 The Vibe. 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
5: Here we go. Another 10 in a row starts now on 107.3 The Vibe. All the hits. I'm

Well, during a recent interview between Millie Bobby Brown and Louis Partridge before Enola Holmes 3, they were asked what they think their song of the summer is, and kind of expertly swerves around Olivia Rodrigo. Millie Bobby Brown says she likes Zara Larsson's Midnight Sun. And then Louis Partridge, I don't think he listens to pop music, but I think he listened to this album. It's Olivia Rodrigo, Drop Dead on The Vibe.

0: we could dance all night.
1: You know, all things considered, it's going to be an exciting weekend. We've got the Travis Taylor wedding, the 4th of July the next day, and then on Sunday, hopefully you can rest and relax.

Well, Ariana Grande has had to reschedule Eternal Sunshine Tour shows over safety concerns. Some people online commenting as to why they think that is, speculating. Some people have gone to the shows saying they have these floor-to-ceiling moving screens that were breaking over the first few shows that have already happened. It's not even that long of a tour. How are we already breaking things? I'm glad that they're taking safety seriously and, like, re-planning, re-preparing, but let's just get this tour going. We've got a new album on the way, girl.

0: So it's probably a safe bet you have tons of pictures of your dog on your phone, right? Well, let one of those photos win you tickets to see Post Malone and Jelly Roll when they come to Kauffman Stadium on July 15th. Send us that patriotic pup picture to win the ticket. So what we're looking for, your dog decked out, representing the red, white, and blue, and showing off their USA spirit. Maybe it's a red, white, and blue starried cowboy hat. Maybe it's a pair of red, white, and blue sunglasses. Maybe it's a patriotic bandana. Maybe it's a dress with stars and stripes on it. Whatever that means to you, your dog's showing off their best patriotic pup picture. You've got...
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11: We talk a lot here about ultra-processed foods and the many ways in which they can negatively impact your health. They've been linked to weight gain, obesity, type 2 diabetes, cardiovascular disease, even cancer. And now a new study out of UCSF found that high ultra-processed food intake was associated with something called intramuscular fat, which is exactly what it sounds like. That's fat inside your muscles, which can cause them to become weaker. Now, in this particular study, the researchers noticed more wear and tear and pain in people's knees because of weakened thigh muscles. Cutting back on ultra-processed foods isn't easy. The CDC estimates at least half the calories in our diet come from ultra-processed foods. But if you're looking to eat cleaner, cutting out sugar-sweetened beverages, that may be the best number one thing you can do to try and get started. I'm Dr. Sanjay Gupta, helping you live a better life.
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14: 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Here's what I know. 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

Man, do I love myself some tacos. It is Tyler Fry from the Morning Vibe 107.3 The Vibe, and I want to talk about my friends at Tiki Taco. 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

Weird questions on the red carpet. Spider-Man Brand New Day premiere. Zendaya was asked if there's any trait of Tom Holland that she'd like to forget. She said, I don't think I'd like to forget anything. He's like my favorite person, so it's all great for me. That is an expert answer. Very classy answer from our classy lady, Zendaya. Just a weird question to ask on the red carpet. Of course, she's married to him. Of course, she doesn't want to forget anything. She loves him. And that's adorable. Just when

Sugar. Well, don't miss out on the Stars and Stripes picnic happening at the World War One Museum and Memorial. The city is going to come alive with this all-day celebration. It's featuring live music, local vendors, one of the most spectacular fireworks displays in the region. 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

there's behind-the-scene footage of Nicolas Cage doing voiceover work for Call of Duty. It's such a Nicolas Cage thing to do, to take on kind of a random role that people might not automatically like recognize you for, but they'll hear it and go, wait, I know that voice. Oh, that's Nick Cage. That's hilarious.

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It's Tyler Fry from the Morning Vibe, 107.3 The Vibe. 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

Sony is apparently killing physical PlayStation game discs. What does this mean? If you own a PlayStation and you buy a physical copy of a game, which includes a disc you insert into the console, those are going away as of January 2028. You still got like a year and a half to buy physical copies of new games, but after that, they are not making any more. Which is kind of weird. Why are we getting rid of the physical media like that so easily? Didn't Sony like kind of help invent like discs, like CDs and Blu-ray?

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That's going to be it for me tonight, but I'll leave you with Olivia Dean, Man I Need. With The Vibe, I'm Sage. Have a great rest of your evening. Stay cool out there and stay safe out there. Good night.

0: So it's probably a safe bet you have tons of pictures of your dog on your phone, right? Well, let one of those photos win you tickets to see Post Malone and Jelly Roll when they come to Kauffman Stadium on July 15th. Send us that patriotic pup picture to win the ticket. So what we're looking for, your dog decked out, representing the red, white, and blue, and showing off their USA spirit. Maybe it's a red, white, and blue starried cowboy hat. Maybe it's a pair of red, white, and blue sunglasses. Maybe it's a patriotic bandana. Maybe it's a dress with stars and stripes on it. Whatever that means to you, your dog's showing off their best patriotic pup picture. You've got...
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5: 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Here's what I know. The construction going on in KC constantly is what unites us all. 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

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It's Tyler Fry from the Morning Vibe, 107.3 The Vibe. 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

0: It is Nightly with Jaden Tyler, and I am forever a Michael Jordan fan. I grew up with Jordan. He's the GOAT, so I feel it's disrespectful for people to call LeBron James the GOAT, Jade.
1: 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He's like, I don't care what team he's on. I'm rooting for Team LeBron, period.
0: Well, he's going to be rooting for another team other than the Lakers because LeBron told the Lakers that he's going to play next year, which could be his last year, but he wants to take his talent somewhere else.
1: Uh-oh. What city's about to have a come-up?
0: A lot of people think that he just might go back home to Cleveland again. And then, you know, either win a championship or try and then just retire. A lot of people think maybe Miami. He used to play for Miami, won rings in Miami. But those are the two front runners, to be honest.
1: Wow. Is LeBron the oldest player that the league has ever had?
0: I believe so.
1: Do you think that he could play to like 50?
0: No, you need to hang it up, old man.
2: Thank you for dinner, baby. I had a really great time. I really love

Man, do I love myself some tacos. It is Tyler Fry from the Morning Vibe 107.3 The Vibe, and I want to talk about my friends at Tiki Taco. This place is so great. 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

0: It's Nightly with Jade and Tyler. And Swifties, I'm just checking on your mental health. I know that you all are on high alert right now. Private jets, they're being tracked. The guest lists are being debated. It's a lot.
1: Yeah, I don't know. You know, you think we got a lot of anxiety. What about Taylor? As she's been all over the place the past couple weeks, including she was at the Toy Story 5 premiere. This is a song that's in the movie. It's on the soundtrack. It's the biggest movie in the country right now. Could it be the biggest movie of the year? Jade, have you seen Toy Story 5?
0: I have not yet. I haven't had the chance to get to the theater. You know I love going to the movies, and this one is one that I'm looking forward to because, of course, it's our childhood. Haven't seen it yet, and I'm afraid that if I don't get there quick enough, it's going to be on the streaming services before I make it to the theater.
1: Yeah, my girlfriend saw it. She said it was super cute. You're like, yeah, it's like nostalgic for us. And we're going to get into everything Taylor, the wedding. We got boots on the ground. We'll talk to Becca. She's our Taylor Swift correspondent coming up.

0: Man, do I love myself some tacos. It is Tyler Fry from the Morning Vibe 107.3 The Vibe, and I want to talk about my friends at Tiki Taco. This place is so great. 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

Man, do I love myself some tacos. It is Tyler Fry from the Morning Vibe 107.3 The Vibe, and I want to talk about my friends at Tiki Taco. This place is so great. 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

0: Tonight is the night, Jade. It is Nightly with Jade and Tyler, and it's all about the U.S. of A. The men's soccer team about to get underway as they will take on Bosnia in the knockout round. Are you excited, Jade?
1: I love it. I'm super excited because nothing brings us together amidst all of our differences across the United States. Nothing brings us together like cheering on Team USA. So I'm here for it. I want the bars to get rowdy. I want to see all the cute outfits that people put together for the game tonight. We ready.
0: I got the American flag as a cape, and I got the bald eagle outside chilling. You know, we're America.
1: I'm crying.

0: Jaden Tyler, and obviously the hottest topic coming out of this weekend outside of the FIFA fun and the holiday weekend for 4th of July is the biggest wedding of the century, Taylor Swift and Travis Kelce. My question to you, Tyler, is do you think they're going to have groomsmen and bridesmaids, or do you think that it's going to get too political? Taylor's not going to want to choose between her friends or make anybody feel any type of way and just be like, no, it's just us up at the altar.
1: I don't know anything, Jade. Quit asking me. No, I don't know. And I like how they're doing it on July 3rd. They're not trying to upstage July 4th because I don't think you can really upstage the World Cup, even if you're Taylor Swift and Travis Kelce in USA. But I'm happy they're doing it on the 3rd, and maybe they get to relax on the 4th.
0: You know, usually you're the one who knows all of the facts, but we've got somebody who's literally got boots on the ground.
1: Yeah, our Taylor Swift correspondent is in Swiftie Central, Becca Berger. We're going to be talking to her coming up this hour.

0: Jade, we know how much you love AI, correct?
1: I do. It's helpful AF, T.
0: It's Nightly with Jade and Tyler, and I'm happy to share this news with you. It has nothing to do with AI because Ford is rehiring humans.
1: Well, listen, I am actually happy to hear that because if I go through one more drive-thru and have to talk to an AI bot when I'm putting in my order and I can't make special recommendations for what I want for my meal, I'm going to lose it. We do need humans in many of places, and definitely with the cars.
0: Yeah. Ford says we learned the hard way that AI can't replace years of real-world experience. The company rehired about 300 veteran engineers after AI tools failed to catch quality problems during vehicle design.
1: You know what's insane? I'm seeing that happen all across the country. People are getting laid off. AI is supposedly going to come in and replace those people's jobs. And then it's like, oh, actually, we need humans. We're back. It's got to feel crazy to get let go or fired. And then they're like, actually, we need you.
0: There was overseas, like a robot. They were showing off this robot and it kicked the kid in the stomach.
1: Tyler, one more demonstration that goes left and it's over.

0: Taylor Swift fans have been working harder than some private investigators this week.
1: Mm-hmm.
0: Between guest list and venue rumors and holiday weekend speculation, the internet is convinced something big is about to happen. Our Swiftie correspondent, Becca, is back with the latest clues and theories surrounding Taylor and Travis.
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wedding. 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That's Thursday. Friday is the big bash, expected to have 1,000 guests, with doors opening for guests at 3:30, cocktail hour at

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I think we're all trying to save a buck nowadays. It's Tyler Fry from the Morning Vibe, 107.3 The Vibe. 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
10: If I were to ask you what makes for a good night's sleep, you'd probably say a dark, quiet room, not too many things on your mind. 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That's according to the Senior Vice President of Research and Scientific Affairs at the National Sleep Foundation. 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I'm Dr. Sanjay Gupta, helping you live a better life.
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14: A Better Life with Dr. Sanjay Gupta.
15: I'm feeling lucky to have my college-age kids home with me for a few weeks this summer. And one of the things I know we're going to be talking about, AI. I've started to use it more often at the hospital to get fresh takes on patient problems that I'm trying to solve. And for my girls, well, I know that they are navigating college now with these new powerful tools. Something, frankly, that you and I couldn't have even imagined when we were in school. But while it may be tempting to outsource your studying and your work to these large language models, I beg you not to. And that's because AI chatbots tend to reproduce what researchers call weird viewpoints. That's an acronym: Western, educated, industrialized, rich, and democratic. Look, AI isn't going away. And admittedly, it can be a really powerful tool. But you don't want it doing your thinking for you. I'm Dr. Sanjay Gupta, helping you live a better life.
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Hey, it's Cassidy. I am South Overland Park, born and raised. Got a Jayhawk tattoo. Boulevard Wheat was the first alcoholic beverage that I ever had. And yeah, I'm a big fan of Paul Rudd, but aren't we all? 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

Man, do I love myself some tacos. It is Tyler Fry from the Morning Vibe 107.3 The Vibe, and I want to talk about my friends at Tiki Taco. This place is so great. 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
3: Missouri side, north of the river, 29 northbound to 635 southbound. Two vehicle wrecked, closing down two left lanes. Traffic relatively light, but still causing a slowdown there. J.D. Jackson with your right now traffic.
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Gotta love the rules. DJ Jazzy Jeff, Fresh Prince, Summertime. As we kick off this 4th of July weekend on this Thursday, July 2nd, 6:19 on the dot. And I gotta be honest with you, my mind is, it's a pretzel. I don't know what to think anymore. I don't know. There's so many reports out there about Taylor Swift and Travis Kelce. I feel like at this point, one of the two, somebody just needs to come out there and just say something. Just say it. Say it. Why do we keep speculating? There was a guy on TMZ who was invited to the wedding. Apparently, he said there's going to be no, that it's just a party tomorrow at Madison Square Garden. It's not a wedding ceremony. Like, if just somebody, so we can stop thinking about it and talking about it. I'm going to be happy when it's Monday. And hopefully, Taylor or Travis post about the wedding or the party and be like, yeah, we got married back in May. And we just threw a big party at Madison Square Garden. Thanks for everybody's privacy and respect. I'm going to be happy on Monday when that happens. Here she is now. It's the Morning Vibe, 107.3 The Vibe. Good morning.

0: If you creeping, just don't let me find out. Oh, get a hotel, never bring them to the house. Oh, God.
1: Christmas in July, Sand Cinema, Longview Lake Beach. 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All right, Christmas in July. I mean, let's be honest. After Saturday, we're in Halloween mode, pumpkin spice mode, Thanksgiving, and then Christmas. I mean, it's going to be here, you know, even though it's 110 degrees outside. Want to get you a pair of passes coming up. 6:45, Tyler's Backtrack into Elf at the beach. Longview Lake Beach coming up 6:45. It is the Morning Vibe, 107.3 The Vibe. Good morning.

I don't know about you. It's pretty awesome last night. USA. I mean, I got some thoughts that I can't share on the radio with the whole red card situation. It's like, if Patrick Mahomes in the AFC Championship game, which we've had scares before, if he accidentally pushed a player on the opposite team and got ejected and wasn't able to be in the Super Bowl, that's what happened last night for Team USA. Our star player got the red card, so he can't play in Monday night's match against Belgium in the round of 16. But USA did advance, so we will play Monday night, 7 o'clock in Seattle for the World Cup. And if we win that one, then we go to the round of 8. What is that? Quarterfinal match? And then semifinal? And then we just got, what, 3 more matches we got to win? 4 more? Go USA. It's the Morning Vibe, 107.3 The Vibe. Good morning.

0: So it's probably a safe bet you have tons of pictures of your dog on your phone, right? Well, let one of those photos win you tickets to see Post Malone and Jelly Roll when they come to Kauffman Stadium on July 15th. Send us that patriotic pup picture to win the ticket. So what we're looking for, your dog decked out, representing the red, white, and blue, and showing off their USA spirit. Maybe it's a red, white, and blue starried cowboy hat. Maybe it's a pair of red, white, and blue sunglasses. Maybe it's a patriotic bandana. Maybe it's a dress with stars and stripes on it. Whatever that means to you, your dog's showing off their best patriotic pup picture. You've got through
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8: All right, Tyler's Backtrack. Want to get you 4 tickets, 1 car entry into Longview Lake Beach to go see Christmas in July, Elf. The movie Elf, Will Ferrell, July 10th. Elf.
18: Okay, people, tomorrow morning, 10 a.m., Santa's coming to town.
19: Santa! Oh, my God!
18: Santa here? I know him. I know him.
8: I know a lot of people don't want to hear this, but it's reality, and I don't like it either. After Saturday, guess what we're going to start seeing at Hy-Vee, stores that went out of business. They're going to be spirit stores. Or yeah, that's what they're called. The Halloween store. It's Halloween on Monday. And I don't like it. Pumpkin spice latte season's going to be here in a couple weeks. I don't like it either. Before you know it, it's going to be Thanksgiving and Christmas. I don't like it. I want to celebrate summer until Labor Day. But y'all love Halloween. But sorry. Thanks for going to my TED Talk. By the way, going to get you into Elf at Longview Lake Beach. Go on the beach to go see Elf, but you need to identify Tyler's Backtrack, and here it is.

And you know, because I'm in a good mood, it is 4th of July weekend. I might just give this one to you. LFO Summer Girls, and all you gotta do is just be caller 10 816-744-1073. Identify Tyler's Backtrack. 4 tickets into Elf at Longview Lake Beach. Good luck from the Morning Vibe. 107.3 The Vibe.

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1: 6:53. It is Tyler Fry. Who's this?
2: Katie.
1: Katie, where are you from?
2: Shawnee.
1: And what is Tyler's Backtrack?

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1: If I had one wish.
2: That's how it goes.
0: That's it.
1: Do you know the name of the group?
0: Is that LFO?

0: bitch.
1: Caller number 10, you have won.
2: Yay!
1: Yay! 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
2: Awesome. Thank you.
1: So I was just saying on Monday, everybody's going to be starting to celebrate Halloween, and I don't like it.
2: I know, isn't that right? And then they'll have Christmas right behind it.
1: Exactly, yeah. Christmas is, there's going to start, like, Home Depot's going to have Christmas stuff up in, like, 1 month.
2: I know, it's crazy.
1: It is. All right, now I get to intro the song on the radio. Go ahead.
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You know my favorite taco spot in the city. It's Tiki Taco. 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

wedding. 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That's Thursday. 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

0: All 4th of July weekend, you're going to hear your favorite party throwbacks like that one right there. Coolio, Fantastic Voyage. It is the Morning Vibe, 107.3 The Vibe, coming up at 7:20. Know the Vibe, 4 tickets to the Kansas City Zoo and Aquarium. Now, let's talk about this. I don't want to be get off my lawn guy. I don't like being that guy. But the amount of posts I saw yesterday, that couple that climbed all the way to the top of the Empire State Building. I mean, like the antenna top, like the top of the top of the top of the top. It was all over social media. The amount of posts I said that, like, that's the ultimate love story. They broke law. They broke a law. It's, how is that love? Because they got engaged at the end. At the end of that, they went to jail. So it's like, there's a. They robbed a liquor store, but he proposed before they got caught. That's what it was. And I saw, like, from a lot of ladies, maybe you even posted it, like, oh, my God, that's a love story. He proposed at the top of the Empire State Building. Oh, this was the police dispatch call yesterday. They weren't even having it because they broke a law.
1: Yeah, what's all the hoopla going on over there?
2: Two geniuses climbed to the top of the Empire State Building, the top of the spire.
1: Oh, that's awesome. It's a little hot for that, isn't it?
2: It's just the beginning of this week.
1: It's not some worker changing a light, is it?
2: Nah, it's a male, female, dressed in black. They had some flag they were waving when they were up at the top. And he just proposed to her.
1: Ah.
0: So if you didn't see it yesterday, two morons climbed all the way up to the top of the Empire State Building. Broke a law. And that was just... You can say I crashed out. I crashed out because a lot of people were like, oh, my God, that's so romantic. No, it's not romantic at all. They broke a law. Stupid. They put a lot of lives in danger. And they were arrested, yes. It's the Morning Vibe, 107.3 The Vibe. Good morning.

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0: the Vibe, keeping you plugged in to the very best ways to spend your summer. This is what it seems
1: like right now. All right, Know the Vibe, give me the right answer to this question. I'll get you 4 tickets to the Kansas City Zoo and Aquarium. I mean, I wouldn't go today because it's going to be super hot, but there is going to be a little bit of a cold front next week, so I would definitely go then. Kansas City Zoo and Aquarium, give me the right answer to this question. 23% of women get this done while their man is watching football. I mean, probably not in this city because everybody's locked into the Chiefs, but 23% of men or women. So 23% of women get this done while their man is watching football, but not in this city. 816-744-1073. 23% of women get this done while their man is watching football.

0: to Kelsey in Shawnee. 23% of women get their nails done while their man is watching football. So she got 4 tickets to the Kansas City Zoo and Aquarium. It is Todd LaFry, Thursday, July 2nd, 7:25. USA got a big win, a historical win last night, as for the first time since 2002. They advanced to the round of 16, how it sounded on Fox Sports.
1: Looking for Balogun. It might fall for Balogun! For the win, Balogun. But the USA are in front. They lead 1-0.
0: And then Tillman knocked in goal number 2, 2-0.
1: It is Tillman, and it's in! If this stadium had a roof, it would have just lifted off.
0: I love that call. So they will play Belgium on Monday night. That's right, Monday night in Seattle, 7 o'clock on the pitch, as they will try to advance to the, we'll say, Elite Eight. They're in the round of 16, and I love how, like, this is our anthem. Like, every country, like, has an anthem after they win. Like, England, what was it, like, Oasis Wonderwall? And ours is Country Roads. Country.

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USA, let's go. It's the Morning Vibe, 107.3 The Vibe. 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

0: Taylor Swift on the Morning Vibe, 107.3 The Vibe. So, Taylor, big wedding. We here. I don't know. I don't know anything anymore. We're going to bring in our Taylor Swift correspondent, JoJo Swifty in KC on socials. JoJo, good morning.
1: Hi, good morning.
0: I'm exhausted, JoJo. I'm going to be honest with you. I don't know. My mind's a pretzel. I'm hearing things from TMZ. I'm hearing things from this. I'm hearing... What do you hear? You're on the ground more than we are. What do you hear about tomorrow? What can we expect? Do you have any insight for us?
1: No, I mean, nothing that y'all haven't heard, but hey, this is pretty normal. You know what I mean? Like, this is how it goes with Taylor. Last minute, there's going to be tons of different reports going every different direction, but... I think that means that we're really, really close. So that's exciting.
0: I like how you say it. This is normal Taylor stuff. This is. I'm like, I don't know if I said this on the radio yesterday. I don't know if I've if I've ever in my 20 years of radio have ever talked about anything more than this ever.
1: Mm-hmm. Like, it's exciting.
0: It is. So I saw this report from TMZ. They call this guy Anthony Peter. I don't know if his name is Peter or Anthony. I don't know who this guy is. Maybe I don't know. Maybe I got to do more research. But they're like, this guy. He said he's invited to this Madison Square Garden tomorrow, and he's like, well, that's not the wedding tomorrow, it's a party, but there's a wedding that day. I don't know.
1: Is he still invited at this point my question.
0: Exactly, like he was spilling all the beans, so I don't know if he's, you know, right. Like who this guy was. Okay, we'll just get down to brass tacks. Do you think there will be a wedding tomorrow?
1: I do. And I think I'm just excited.
0: Yeah, I think I can tell from knowing you for a little bit. You're just like, let's just get to it. Let's get to Friday.
1: No, I do. I don't know. I think there's just going to be like tons of different like things swirling around constantly. But I mean, I think like the consistent reports have been that it's July 3rd. Like it just feels right for so many reasons. And yeah, it's just I'm just, so happy for her.
0: And I remember you telling me this, like, you're, we hopefully just get something from Taylor, maybe tomorrow or Saturday, like a wedding photo or something.
1: I'm hoping. I know the engagement one was, like, almost 2 weeks.
0: Yeah.
1: They kept it under wraps. So I know. I'm hoping we see something from one of them sooner, but I also wouldn't be surprised if it's just radio silence this weekend and then we just get a random drop.
0: It's like we're all like, you know, we're trying to celebrate the weekend, celebrating 4th of July, and we're all just like refreshing like Taylor's Instagram.
1: Seriously. I mean, yeah, you got to turn on those alerts.
0: Exactly. JoJo, thanks for taking time out of this morning. Swifty and Casey is where everybody can find you on your socials, correct?
1: Yeah, thank you so much for having me.
0: JoJo, what's when this all settles and the dust settles and Taylor finally posts something, let's reconnect and then we can finally celebrate.
1: Oh, that sounds great. I can't wait.
0: JoJo, thank you so much. It is 107.3 The Vibe. Good morning.

0: I think we're all trying to save a buck nowadays. It's Tyler Fry from the Morning Vibe, 107.3 The Vibe. And that's why I want to talk to you about my friends at Tiki Taco. 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That's where you can bring your coolers, chairs, food. I mean, there's going to be food trucks everywhere. That's where you're going to want to be on Saturday, because we're going to be there. We'd love to see you. The North Lawn, Penn Valley Park, celebrating 250. It's going to be a good time. I would love to see you. And my one key information for that is hydrates. It's going to be a little hot. Hydrates. I mean, you should hydrate. We're in this heat dome. Hydrate regardless, but especially on Saturday, a lot of people moving around, and you're going to want to be, you know, alert for the fireworks, which will be at dusk around, I think at like 9:40, 9:50 when the fireworks will get underway. Want to see you Saturday, National World War One Museum and Memorial. Let's go celebrate the 4th together. And, here's some ladies talking about it. 4th of July.
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0: It is all about Taylor Swift and Travis Kelce. To think, just a couple years ago, I was actually at that show, Arrowhead Stadium. Taylor Swift, that Friday night, Travis Kelce tried to meet Taylor backstage, denied, went on New Heights, and was like, I was just trying to give her a friendship bracelet with my number on it. Fast forward to current day, they're getting married tomorrow, allegedly. A lot we don't know. If you listen to the show, we've been talking about this constantly for the past 2-3 weeks. I mean, we've been talking about this for a year since they got engaged. And then TMZ had this guy, and I don't even know who this guy is. They call him Anthony. They call him Peter. I don't know if it's legit. I don't know what to believe anymore. I tell you, never believe anything you see on the internet because it's either AI or it's fake or it's... But this is what this went viral yesterday. TMZ talking to this guy named Anthony Peter. I don't know. Maybe his name is Anthony Peter. Peter Anthony. I don't know.
1: Well, I'm not allowed to disclose it, but it's not going to be what everybody thinks. There's a little bit of a surprise going on.
2: Oh,
1: just a little heads
2: okay,
1: up.
2: Help yeah. me out here.
1: There's a decoy. They've got something. They don't want everybody to really know where it is. So
2: wait a minute. Are you invited to the wedding or the party?
1: Both, the wedding and the party.
2: Okay, Peter, I'm going to ask you a very specific question. Is the wedding the same day as the party?
1: Yes.
3: Anthony.
2: Yes. Yeah. Is the wedding at Madison Square Garden?
1: I can't say.
2: Is the wedding at the same place as the party? Just tell me that.
1: No.
2: It is not at the same place as the party.
1: Right.
2: But it is the same day of the party.
1: Exactly.
0: What? I don't know. I have no answers for you. I can't tell if you're... I have no clue. So if this guy is legit, you're saying they're getting married earlier in the day? Because what I've seen on the internet is the party, Madison Square Garden, like the 1,000 guests enter at 5 o'clock. And he was just like, well, the wedding's not the same venue as the party.

0: It is the Morning Vibe, 107.3 The Vibe. Good morning. As the United States, the men's soccer team had a big win last night, Santa Clara, California, as they took down Bosnia. Balogun had a great game. By the way, one of the best players, I'm Plisnik. Plisnik, that's his name, right? Balogun got a red card, so he's going to be out for Belgium on Monday. That's who the U.S. plays. And it was a trash call for the red card. But this is how the two goals, they beat Bosnia 2-0.
1: Looking for Balogun. It might fall for Balogun! Corner in Balogun. But the USA are in front. They lead 1-0.
0: And then Tillman knocked in goal number two, 2-0.
1: It is Tillman! And it's in! If this stadium had a roof, it would have just lifted off.
0: I love that call from Fox Sports. It would just want to lift it off. So USA beats Bosnia, the round of 16. They advance for the first time since 2002, a historic night. They'll play Belgium on Monday night in Seattle, 7 o'clock on the pitch. And I love each country has like their song. Like England, when they win, they play Oasis, Wonderwall. And then we play Country Roads, a little John Denver. Country.

they win on Monday night. We'll call it the Elite Eights. Just getting closer, closer. The road only gets tougher from here. So go USA. It's the Morning Vibe. It's 106.

4th of July weekend long. From here on out, you're going to hear your favorite party throwbacks all 4th of July weekend, like you just heard there. Ricky Martin, Livin' La Vida Loca. Take us to the pool with you this 4th of July weekend. That's exactly where I'm headed after the show. My advice to you this weekend, sunscreen, one. Water, two. Maybe water, one. Sunscreen, two. I don't know. Both are very important this weekend. It's going to be sunny. It's going to be hot. So if you're heading to the pool, you could also take us with you to the pool. 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With Olivia Rodrigo, it is Drop Dead. Good morning.

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0: is the Morning Vibe, 107.3 The Vibe, 8:31 on Thursday, July the 2nd. It's already going to be a hot one. 80 degrees right now here in the Overland Park. Get up to 94 today, 94 on Friday, 93 on Saturday. It's creeping. I don't think we'll have any problems. I was watching KSHB 41 earlier this morning. They're like, there might be a slight chance of some isolated thunderstorms on Saturday night for the fireworks. I don't really see that being an issue. So I think we should be good. Speaking about fireworks, I have to tell you, because I know there's going to be some people that have a couple cocktails. They're feeling froggy and they're like, I'm going to light this bottle rocket or this firework in my hand. Not a great idea. Let's be safe out there. And let's not be Terry. Let's be safe while lighting fireworks this 4th of July.
1: Bag up, Terry. Put it in reverse, Terry. Put it in reverse. Oh, Lord. Oh, Jesus. What you doing, Terry?
0: Don't be like Terry. Be safe. If you haven't seen Backup Terry, just Google Backup Terry 4th of July. And a hilarious video. Luckily, Terry was not hurt in the incident. But, let's be safe out there this 4th of July. It is the Morning Vibe, 107.3 The Vibe. Good morning on this Thursday with Pink Panthers. It's Zara Larson, stateside. Good morning. 107.3 The Vibe.

0: favorite party throwbacks like Len, Steal My Sunshine, and it is out this Thursday morning. Gonna be a hot one. Hydrates, wear your sunscreen this 4th of July weekend. Yesterday, my algorithm picked up two things. Everything Taylor Swift, Travis Kelce, and that couple that climbed the Empire State Building all the way to the top, even the antenna, all the way. You couldn't get any further. They put up some flag, and then you know what? Then they decided to propose. The guy proposed to. They're daredevils, apparently. Completely illegal to do this. They did get arrested afterwards, but this is the audio from the New York City Police Department.
1: Yeah, what's all the hoopla going on over there?
2: Two geniuses climbed to the top of the Empire State Building, the top of the spire.
1: Oh, that's awesome. It's a little hot for this, isn't it?
2: Just the beginning of this week.
1: It's not some worker changing a light, is it?
2: Nah, it's a male, female, dressed in black. They had some flag they were waving when they were up at the top. And he just proposed to her.
0: Ah. I mean, so romantic. I mean, what's more romantic than breaking the law, right? Ladies love a bad boy. But they did it together. So maybe that's the romantic part of it. I wouldn't suggest breaking any laws and then proposing. But, you know, to each their own. Hopefully they're out of jail by now. It's 107.3 The Vibe. Good morning.

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Going to play your favorite party throwbacks like Iggy Azalea and Fancy. 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America 250 with Iggy, Charlie XCX. It's 107.3 The Vibe. First thing.

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17: A better life with Dr. Sanjay Gupta.
18: I'm feeling lucky to have my college-age kids home with me for a few weeks this summer. And one of the things I know we're going to be talking about, AI. I've started to use it more often at the hospital to get fresh takes on patient problems that I'm trying to solve. And for my girls, well, I know that they are navigating college now with these new powerful tools. Something, frankly, that you and I couldn't have even imagined when we were in school. But while it may be tempting to outsource your studying and your work to these large language models, I beg you not to. And that's because AI chatbots tend to reproduce what researchers call weird viewpoints. That's an acronym. Western, educated, industrialized, rich, and democratic. Look, AI isn't going away. And admittedly, it can be a really powerful tool. But you don't want it doing your thinking for you. I'm Dr. Sanjay Gupta, helping you live a better life.
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I mean, how great was Alex Warren? Was it two Sundays ago? T-Mobile Center sold it out. I mean, he's just a great guy. I got a chance to interview him a couple times. He's the greatest. It is the Morning Vibe, 107.3 The Vibe. My name is Tyler Fry. Good morning on Thursday, July the 2nd. It's going to be another hot one out there. 81 right now. Get up to 94 on sunshine, 94 on Friday, 94 on Saturday. With a very, my phone says 24% chance of isolated thunderstorms on Saturday night. So don't worry about the fireworks. I don't think there any of them, those are in jeopardy at this point. It is 107.3 The Vibe with Dua Lipa. Good morning.

American girls, America celebrating 250 years of us being the greatest country in the world. As we're going to be partying on Saturday night, National World War I Museum and Memorial. And we want to see you out there as well. The Stars and Stripes Picnic, Penn Valley Park, where you can bring your coolers, your chairs, have a good time, your food. I mean, there's going to be food trucks all over the National World War I Museum and Memorial. We're going to be out there. I think I actually do a stage announcement at 6:50, I believe. The National Anthem, there's going to be a partying by, what do we got? We got Lost Wax, DJ Ashton Martin, and then the fireworks, Light Up the Sky. What I hear is they've, like, quadrupled their budget for the fireworks. They spent, like, four times what they normally spent to light up the sky on Saturday night. So join us at the National World War I Museum and Memorial Stars and Stripes Picnic. It is Kansas City's official Independence Day celebration, and we want to see you out there all day Saturday. Yes. It's 107.3 The Vibe. Just

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2: 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We're taking calls on the wish line, making your wacky wishes come true.

You know, I wish I was a little bit taller. No, I don't. Short King, stand up. I'm 5'9". My girlfriend makes fun of me because she thinks I'm 5'8". No, I'm 5'9". All weekend long, playing your favorite party throwbacks like Skilo, I Wish You Just Heard, and today's biggest hits like Bruno Mars. All weekend long. It's what I

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0: You know, I don't know what to believe anymore. Taylor Swift, Travis Kelce, Friday. Is it a wedding? Is it a party? I don't know. TMZ, they interviewed some guy. Apparently, he's invited. And apparently, this NDA that everybody signed, there's no cash value if you... they can't sue you. That's part of the NDA, apparently. I mean, this is all... It's all alleged. Nobody knows anything. But TMZ, this guy, Peter Anthony, I don't know his name. They call him Peter. They call him Anthony. Apparently, he says that there is a wedding tomorrow, but it's not at Madison Square Garden. Listen.
1: Well, I'm not allowed to disclose it, but it's not going to be what everybody thinks. There's a little bit of a surprise going on.
2: Oh.
1: Just a little heads up.
2: Okay, help me out here.
1: There's a decoy. They've got something. They don't want everybody to really know where it is. So
2: wait a minute. Are you invited to the wedding or the party?
1: Both, the wedding and the party.
2: Okay, Peter, I'm going to ask you a very specific question. Is the wedding the same day as the party?
3: Yes. Anthony.
2: Yes. Is the wedding at Madison Square Garden?
1: I can't say.
2: Is the wedding at the same place as the party? Just tell me that.
1: No.
2: It is not at the same place as the party.
1: Right.
2: But it is the same day of the party.
1: Exactly.
0: I don't know what to believe anymore. I have no idea. I guess we'll go through this together. We'll find out. 107.3 The Vibe. Good morning.

It's all about two things this weekend. America, Merca, as we celebrate our 250th birthday. And it's also about Taylor Swift and Travis Kelce. Are they getting married tomorrow? We'll hear from another Swiftie correspondent, Becca Berger. It's coming up next. 107.3 The Vibe. Good morning.

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0: It is the Morning Vibe, 107.3 The Vibe. My name is Tyler Fry. I'm going to bounce Cassidy on the way next. We're going to let the show breathe a little bit tomorrow. We'll return with, the Morning Vibe on Monday. Back to contesting and winning. We got Post Malone Jelly Roll tickets next week, by the way. 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Have a very safe, that's the key word, safe and happy 4th of July weekend. See ya.
1: So it's probably a safe bet you have tons of pictures of your dog on your phone, right? Well, let one of those photos win you tickets to see Post Malone and Jelly Roll when they come to Kauffman Stadium on July 15th. Send us that patriotic pup picture to win the ticket. So what we're looking for, your dog decked out, representing the red, white, and blue, and showing off their USA spirit. Maybe it's a red, white, and blue starred cowboy hat. Maybe it's a pair of red, white, and blue sunglasses. Maybe it's a patriotic bandana. Maybe it's a dress with stars and stripes on it. Whatever that means to you, your dog's showing off their best patriotic pup picture. You've got through.
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5: When we talk about how much exercise someone should get, current guidelines call for about 150 minutes of moderate intensity exercise or 75 minutes of vigorous intensity exercise every week. New study out of the UK makes a strong case for vigorous exercise if and when you can do it. Now, researchers determined that even little bursts of vigorous exercise can significantly reduce someone's risk of 8 different diseases: dementia, type 2 diabetes, fatty liver disease, chronic respiratory disease, chronic kidney disease, immune-mediated inflammatory diseases, major cardiovascular events, and atrial fibrillation. We're not talking about complicated training programs here. Just work with what you can into your everyday life. If you are breathless and unable to speak in complete sentences, then you've hit the mark. I'm Dr. Sanjay Gupta, helping you live a better life.
6: 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Thanks for

0: Man, do I love myself some tacos. It is Tyler Fry from the Morning Vibe 107.3 The Vibe, and I want to talk about my friends at Tiki Taco. 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
1: Hi, it's Gracie Abrams with my new song, Hit the Wall. 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
1: Performing live has inevitably influenced the way that I write and produce music at this point. I think having a familiarity with different size venues and knowing what quiet, slower acoustic song sounds like versus a more up-tempo, you know, more filled out song. I think it's all about kind of crafting the dynamics of a show in order to make it as satisfying and memorable, you know, for the people who are generous enough to spend their energy and time and money coming to see us play. So I definitely think, having been in all different sized rooms at this point, I take them all into consideration when the song is done being written, and then we get into the production.

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14: Not all screen time is created equal. And a new study out of Sweden is helping us understand this even better. So researchers followed more than 20,000 people over nearly two decades and determined that passive screen time, like sitting on the couch and watching television, raised someone's risk of dementia. But if they did something active, like reading, puzzles, or interacting with other people, this same group of people saw their risk of dementia drop. Just like you gotta put the work in to keep your body in shape as you age, you basically have to do the same thing with your brain. A couple things I have found to help: working to learn something new every day, whatever it might be, challenging yourself in some way every day, and really importantly, staying socially active. Some days, that means meeting friends in person. Other days, maybe an email, a text, or a phone call. Just stay engaged. I'm Dr. Sanjay Gupta, helping you live a better life.
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It's Tyler Fry from the Morning Vibe, 107.3 The Vibe. 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

0: pictures are going to make their way online. They have to, right?
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103 The Vibe. All right, what are the four things that you need to have an essential 4th of July party? This is pretty simple. You don't want to overthink it. They pulled a bunch of people and you only need four things. Classic barbecue foods, great music, we got that covered, fireworks, and outdoor games. You can get half off your fireworks at the Sweet Deal

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Or if you just like looking at cute puppy pictures, you can do

I'm loving all this throwback party music, man. I also cannot wait for the Stars and Stripes picnic on Saturday. Now, look, if you were like me and getting a little intimidated by the whole thing, thinking, wait, Fan Fest is going on, like it's going to be complicated, right? 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It's very simple, and we've broken it all down for you. Here's Harry Styles with American Girls.

0: From the teardrops on her guitar, all the way to... Here's to Happily Ever After with Taylor and Travis.
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Make sure you take care of yourself. Be safe. Looks like for the 4th, your sunny skies are going to remain with highs of 90.

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15: A better life with Dr. Sanjay Gupta.
16: We talk a lot here about ultra-processed foods and the many ways in which they can negatively impact your health. They've been linked to weight gain, obesity, type 2 diabetes, cardiovascular disease, even cancer. And now a new study out of UCSF found that high ultra-processed food intake was associated with something called intramuscular fat, which is exactly what it sounds like. That's fat inside your muscles, which can cause them to become weaker. Now, in this particular study, the researchers noticed more wear and tear and pain in people's knees because of weakened thigh muscles. Cutting back on ultra-processed foods isn't easy. The CDC estimates at least half the calories in our diet come from ultra-processed foods. But if you're looking to eat cleaner, cutting out sugar-sweetened beverages, that may be the best number one thing you can do to try and get started. I'm Dr. Sanjay Gupta, helping you live a better life.
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I think we're all trying to save a buck nowadays. It's Tyler Fry from the Morning Vibe, 107.3 The Vibe. And that's why I want to talk to you about my friends at Tiki Taco. 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

all the hits. 107.3 The Vibe of Poll found the top little things that can throw off your whole day are skipping coffee, forgetting to brush your teeth, or not drinking any water. I am the worst at remembering to drink water. And then when I do, I'm like pounding it like a crazy person. I never forget the coffee, though. That's like a non-negotiable.

0: say.
1: 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When you get there, just tap sweet deals. Here's someone who will be very cool this weekend, the Brad.

In a recent interview with the New York Times, Gracie Abrams said, I understand that you guys call me a Nepo baby. I admit it. I think about the privilege there. My family did give me a safety net. You may or may not know she's the daughter of director J.J. Abrams and Bad Robot CEO Kate McGrath. She definitely has a nice little safety.

Man, do I love myself some tacos. It is Tyler Fry from the Morning Vibe 107.3 The Vibe, and I want to talk about my friends at Tiki Taco. 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

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I found myself this week thinking about Taylor and Travis going like, I wonder what they're doing right now, because I just know wedding weeks are busy. Looks like they are doing a very, very grand

0: 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It's all about the hits and throwbacks all weekend. 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

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You can paint the town red out of the Post Malone and Jelly Roll concert at the K on us. 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

0: 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It is Tyler Fry from the Morning Vibe 107.3 The Vibe, and I want to talk about my friends at Tiki Taco. 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

I'm definitely feeling a little sad. I didn't get a single invite to a barbecue. Like, what's up with that? It's Dallas Jade, 107.3 The Vibe. If you're having one, can I come by? I'll bring my sparkling personality.

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1: I was like, well, dang, that's a huge hairball floating around on the floor. And I was like, wait a second. Oh, no, that's a huge-ass spider. Ah! Stella Shade, 107.3 The Vibe. And I, you know, we're all trying to live our lives, so I didn't want to harm it. Took the spider out. Really nice spider. She's a web designer.

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12: Not all screen time is created equal, and a new study out of Sweden is helping us understand this even better. So researchers followed more than 20,000 people over nearly two decades and determined that passive screen time, like sitting on the couch and watching television, raised someone's risk of dementia. But if they did something active, like reading, puzzles, or interacting with other people, this same group of people saw their risk of dementia drop. Just like you got to put the work in to keep your body in shape as you age, you basically have to do the same thing with your brain. A couple things I have found to help: working to learn something new every day, whatever it might be, challenging yourself in some way every day, and really importantly, staying socially active. Some days that means meeting friends in person. Other days, maybe an email, a text, or a phone call. Just stay engaged. I'm Dr. Sanjay Gupta, helping you live a better life.
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It's Tiki Taco. 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

She's so smart, Olivia Rodrigo. Have you ever noticed that she follows zero? She's like, I do that so I don't doom scroll or stalk any of my exes. But yes, guilty of both. It's Dallas Jade, 107.3 The Vibe. She's in at 1, 4 play at 4. All right.

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And you could be at the show on the 15th. 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

place I'd rather be. All right, well, if you're still trying to figure out what to get into on the 4th, you should definitely come through. We've got the Stars and Stripes Picnic, not wait, all-day event, and it's free. It's going down at the National World War One Museum and Memorial. There's going to be performances from DJ Astra Martin and Lost Wax, and, of course, a huge firework finale, 107.3 The Vibe.

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0: I think we're all trying to save a buck nowadays. It's Tyler Fry from the Morning Vibe, 107.3 The Vibe. 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

All right, let's get you some free tickets to go check out Posty and Jelly Roll on the 15th. 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Good luck, love.

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7: A better life with Dr. Sanjay Gupta.
8: 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Strength and conditioning specialist Dana Santa says, performing exercises at a deliberate tempo makes it easier to notice when the wrong muscles are taking over, and also gives the intended muscles a chance to engage before that compensation kicks in. 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I'm Dr. Sanjay Gupta, helping you live a better life.
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I'm Sage. Hope you're getting ready for the 4th of July. You've got all your food and decorations already bought, because I'm sure that trying to go to the store tomorrow or on the 4th of July is going to be chaos.